0: don't want to be out here this late at night for some stupid photo.
1: Dude, relax. It's not some stupid photo.
0: Whatever. Can we just get this over with?
1: If you stop being a baby about it,
0: yeah, we'll get this over with, okay?
1: Shh. Did you hear that?
0: Yeah, it was your mouth breathing.
1: No. Did you hear that?
0: No. It can't be. It's really him. It's Bodie, the three-eyed monkey from 89.1 Wider FM. Run!
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0: Oh, look, it's a monkey with headphones. That's so cute. Wait. Why does it have three eyes? There's more? No! No, they're getting closer! No!
1: That's right! Introducing Wider's new mascots to join alongside Bodhi and Rocket Girl. Not one, but two new monkey friends, I guess. Dharma, who has a short temper, and Vidya, they seem more chill. 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

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The Broncords are WMU's only tenor and bass a cappella group. 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
1: 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Did you hear that?
0: Yeah, it was your mouth breathing.
1: No. Did you hear that?
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1: 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For more information, go to their Instagram at WMU_rockclimbing.
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Do you even hear me? What's with this connection?

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0: Whatever. 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
1: 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Did you hear that?
0: Yeah, it was your mouth breathing.
1: No. Shh. Did you hear that?
0: No. It can't be. 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

rich convinced us all to be excited at the sight of war. Everybody wanna fight, know who you're fighting for. Beware, the enemy is hiding right outside your door. The road to knowledge starts with education. When they demonize intelligence, it only leads to subjugation. Institutions for the youth just went through detonation. Ain't got no patience, now my mind is deep in preparation.

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0: Oh, look, it's a monkey with headphones. That's so cute. Wait. Why does it have three eyes? There's more. No. No, they're getting closer. No.
1: That's right. Introducing Wider's new mascots to join alongside Bodhi and Rocket Girl. Not one, but two new monkey friends, I guess. Dharma, who has a short temper, and Vidya, they seem more chill. 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

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The Broncords are WMU's only tenor and bass a cappella group. 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
1: No. Did you hear that?
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1: 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For more information, go to their Instagram at WMU_rockclimbing.
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You are tuned in to Elsewhere Radio, where we got all rhythm, no algorithm. And if you're ready to take flight into the great unknown, I've got something new just for you. So strap in and stay tuned for the best in surreal.

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There's revolution.

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0: Whatever. Can we just get this over with?
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1: 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Did you hear that?
0: Yeah, it was your mouth breathing.
1: No. Did you hear that?
0: No. It can't be. 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
2: 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What flavor is that? Lush ice? I'm bored, I'm in one of those moods. It's a nice day to get under somebody's skin. Making lowball offers for things I cannot afford on the internet. Like tiny motorbikes and old Jaguars. Asking lots of real specific questions.

0: Oh, look, it's a monkey with headphones. 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There's more? No! No, they're getting closer! No!
1: That's right. Introducing Wider's new mascots to join alongside Bodhi and Rocket Girl. Not one, but two new monkey friends, I guess. Dharma, who has a short temper, and Vidya, they seem more chill. 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
0: We're always keeping the time down to the very last second. 60 seconds in a minute, 60 minutes in an hour. Never more, never less. 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
1: Dude, relax. 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
0: Whatever. Can we just get this over with?
1: If you stop being a baby about it,
0: yeah, we'll get this over with, okay?
1: Shh. Did you hear that?
0: Yeah, it was your mouth breathing.
1: No. Shh, shh. Did you hear that?
2: 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It's really him. It's Bodie, the three-eyed monkey from 89.1 Wider FM. Run! Run!

0: 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For more information, go to their Instagram at WMU_rockclimbing.
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0: Whatever. Can we just get this over with?
1: If you stop being a baby about it,
0: yeah, we'll get this over with, okay?
1: Shh. Did you hear that?
0: Yeah, it was your mouth breathing.
1: No, did you hear that?
0: No, it can't be. 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

0: Oh, look, it's a monkey with headphones. That's so cute. Wait. Why does it have three eyes? There's more? No! No, they're getting closer! No!
1: That's right. Introducing Wider's new mascots to join alongside Bodhi and Rocket Girl. Not one, but two new monkey friends, I guess. Dharma, who has a short temper, and Vidya, they seem more chill. 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
0: Whatever. Can we just get this over with?
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1: 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Did you hear that?
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1: No.
0: Did you hear that?
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1: 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For more information, go to their Instagram at WMU_rockclimbing.
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tried to score. The rich convinced us all to be excited at the sight of war. Everybody wanna fight, know who you're fighting for. Beware, the enemy is hiding right outside your door. The road to knowledge starts with education. When they demonize intelligence, it only leads to subjugation. Institutions for the youth just went through detonation. Ain't got no patience, now my mind is deep in preparation.

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Hello and good afternoon, everyone. I'm Grace Alethea, and this is Indie Underrated, where our goal is to give independent and unsigned artists the airtime exposure they deserve. Today is a really fun day. We have got our home football game with WMU versus Boys State happening right here in Waldo Stadium today, Saturday, at 3:30 p.m. Right now, the tailgates are getting up and getting ready to get started for the day. I am ready to get out there and see all the amazing stuff that's going on, what food there is, who shows up, and then ultimately see the game and see who ends up winning. Again, that happens at 3:30 p.m. today, so if you are in the Kalamazoo area or Portage area, surrounding areas, and you want to come by, you absolutely can. It would be amazing if we could pack those stadiums the way we did the last game. Apparently, that game was one of the biggest... No, I think it was the biggest crowd that we've had since 2017. So, Broncos know how to pack a stadium. I know we can do it again today. Come on out at 3:30 p.m. for the game. Come before that if you want to check out the tailgates to see WMU versus Boys State. Now getting into the show... Christian Curia is someone that I have talked about, and he is honestly becoming one of my favorites in R&B.

Okay. It's so, I don't even remember how I met, I almost said how I met him. I don't even remember how I found him, but I remember his EP Paradigm that came out in 2024 or early 2025. And that was my first introduction to him. And it was amazing. But right now, he is doing a pretty similar pattern to what I've seen people doing when they're leading up to an album. He's been releasing a series of singles. And, you know, that's what you do. And it's working because his first single that came out this year is called Duello, Duello. So I don't know if he's pronouncing it Duello or whatever, but this came out and I have, as I do, I have had it on repeat. It's been on repeat for sure. But Christian Correa himself is a Kenyan-American singer and songwriter. He's a guitarist and a producer from Vallejo, California, which is in the San Francisco Bay Area. And he was influenced by music, including church music, and played guitar as a child in those spaces. And he has since developed into an R&B artist with smooth vocals and really amazing atmospheric production. So starting off today, and what I think is a pretty great start, we have Christian Correa with the song Duello on 89.1 Wider FM.

89.1 Wider FM. That was Dueyo, spelled D-U-E-L-L-O, by Christian Curia, who is quickly becoming one of my personal favorite R&B artists. Sticking with the R&B flow, we've got Friends by Cairo. And let's see, this one came out in August. Okay, it's pretty new, and it is suggesting friendship, but it doesn't establish whether the song is platonic or romantic. And he does not have a ton on him that we can find, but this song, I thought, really stood out among his discography. So let's check it out. 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

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That song was Friends by Cairo, which just recently came out this year. And following on the tail end of that, there is a song called More we're going to listen to. This one is a little bit unique. It is by a faith-based artist named Jimmy Clifton. And this one came out in 2023 as a single and was later included on his release, I Love You All the More. And I have not played a ton of faith-based songs, but this one, the entire album, was a little bit of a mix. Some of it was straight up talking about faith and God, and some of the songs were, the lyrics seemed to be leaning more towards different, like a romantic love. Some of it was internal struggle and being honest with what you struggle with. So I think this one we're going to listen to is in the middle of whatever message he was trying to send. But the album as a whole is really lovely, and I debated on what songs I would play, but ultimately I landed on this one. Let's give it a listen. More by Jimmy Clifton, 89.1 Wider.

89.1 Wider FM. That song was More by Jimmy Clifton. That song is getting to be a little bit older, I guess, because it came out 3 years ago in 2023 as a single, but then later was included on the album release, I Love You All the More. Again, that was More by Jimmy Clifton. Okay, a huge find for the week is an artist called Rehash, and they lay more in the vein of rock alternative, indie music. This song is called Stingray. It came out in 2025, and it appears on the three-track release Stingray, along with the songs Lover's Blanket and Malice, M-A-L-A-I-S-E. Malice. Oh my gosh, I feel so dumb. Wait, is that it? Whatever. That's a different song. Right now, we're going to listen to Stingray by Rehash. That's here on 89.1 Wider FM, your source for radio evolution.

89.1 Wider FM. That was Stingray by Rehash off of their album Mock. Like I said, they are a pretty great find for me in my interests, in my music taste. I was honestly wondering if I could play another one. You know what? I think I will. I will. Okay. We're going to listen to one more song by the same band, Rehash. This one is called Forget Me Not. And this is off of, let me see. I think this is off of the same album. Maybe not. I'm not sure. But this one also came out in 2025. Okay. All right. We're just going to listen to it. I won't take up any more time talking about it. Rehash. This is Forget Me Not. 89.1 Wider FM.

That song was Forget Me Not by Rehash, which is a four-piece band. And this song came out in 2025, I believe. And it's been kind of interesting to get myself a little bit more into... They're not exactly grunge yet, but if you look at their aesthetic and some of their other songs, it kind of does lean that way sometimes. But this was a good find, and it's something that's typically out of what I normally... Not this song, but the band. What I normally listen to. I like that. Rehash, that was Forget Me Not. And next, we have Nightly. I have mentioned before that I love The Wildlife. That's my favorite indie band. And Nightly is kind of, it's closely related to them. Nightly is an American alternative pop band, and they are a bit more polished than what we just heard. They do put a lot of effort into, you know, the atmospheric production of what they do and how clean it is. And they have some pretty good songs that have been the soundtrack to my late teen years. So there are certain voices... Oh my gosh, tangent. There are certain voices of certain artists that you just hear them and they take you back. Different examples would be like The Neighborhood, Jesse Rutherford, Lana Del Rey. If you hear her voice, it's 2015 again. Some people just have that. But this one is from Nightly. It is a new release off of an album that, let me see. Well, this song is called Angel in the Outfield, and it came out in July as a single. Let's listen to that right here on 89.1 Wider FM, your source for radio evolution. This is Angel in the Outfield by Nightly.

You're listening to 89.1 Wider FM on the campus of Western Michigan University. We just listened to Angel in the Outfield by Knightley off of their brand new album, Baseball in America. Next up, we have got Del Water Gap. This song was a throwback for me because when I first came to Western, there were a chunk of songs that I was listening to a lot, and I listened to them again at this time of the year in the fall semester. This song is called Dollhouse, and it is off of the 2023 album Miss You Already, I Haven't Left Yet on 89.1 Wider FM.

WIDR Kalamazoo. We are listening to Indie Underrated here, or rather, you're listening to Indie Underrated on the campus of Western Michigan University. And I am your host, Grace Alethea. And that song we just heard was Dollhouse by Del Watergap off of his album, I Miss You Already, I Haven't Left Yet. And I mentioned that this is one of the nostalgia songs for me from when I first came to Western. That there was a chunk of music that I was listening to, and now when I listen to it at the same time of the year, I feel the same way I felt, and the memories just come back. Next is a really specific song for that reason. It's called Jean, and the artist is Hoovy, but it's spelled H-O-V-V-D-Y. So, howdy? I never exactly figured out how to say it. It's a unique spelling. Oh, it is howdy. Howdy, I don't know. I'll figure it out. But this one was really special when I first started. It's a really good indie song. Here we go. Jean on 89.1 Wider FM.

0: 89.1 Wider FM. That was Jean by the artist Hoodie. Oh, wow. I'm sitting in the studio right now. We've got the cheerleaders for WMU walking by, and they are on it. They are cheering. Ooh, what am I hearing? Ooh. Yup. Okay, I am observing from outside the studio. There are people going by. There are police officers. There's lots of students. It's a really bustling day, really amazing day to be a Bronco here on the campus of Western Michigan University. Like I mentioned before, we have got a football game happening later today at 3:30 p.m. Make sure that you show up to Waldo Stadium to see the game of WMU versus Boys State. Let's pack Waldo Stadium and show them what the Broncos can do. I mentioned before that last game, we had the biggest crowd that we have had since 2017. So almost a 10-year record was set with the attendance at last game. I really hope that we can pack the stadiums the same way tonight and show our support for our Broncos. All right, next up, we have a song called Lean On Me by Zachary Knowles. We have been doing a bit of genre jumping this last little bit. We had R&B, and we had indie, we had a couple, a kind of semi-grunge leaning song. But next we're going to do another shift with a Texas-born singer-songwriter from Magnolia, Texas, who has, I guess, been involved with Nashville a little bit, which makes sense because he is a country, an indie folk artist. We've got Lean On Me, which was released in 2025 on 89.1 Wider FM, your source for radio evolution.
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89.1 Wider FM. That was Lean On Me by Zachary Knowles. And I've mentioned that I tend to find a lot of my music from friends that recommend songs to me. This was another one of those examples. A friend of mine sent me this album and was like, I really think you would like, or the song rather, and said, I really think you would like this song. And I listened to it, and sure enough, she knows me. She knows the kind of thing that I'm open to. So that was, one more time, that was Lean On Me by Zachary Knowles. Speaking of songs that friends recommended to me, this is one that someone recommended a couple weeks ago. And I'm not sure if I have featured this song before or not. I think I might have, but either way, I think it's a really sweet song. It's going to be slowing down things a little bit. It's called Chance With You. It's by Mero, and it's off of the project Sky On Fire. That's on 89.1 Wider FM, your source for radio evolution.

89.1 Wider FM. That was Chance with You by Mero off of the project Sky on Fire, which is a 2021 release. So getting back there a little bit. We've got a unique one next. This one is called Something to Prove. It's by an artist called Lubalin. And you hear the word alternative. Man, if you listen to a lot of what this guy has to offer, he really does present a lot of alternative music. This is, again, Something to Prove. This artist is from Canada, and he, let's see, this is, let me see, okay. Yeah, this is Lubalin with Something to Prove, 89.1 Wider FM.

89.1 Wider FM. That was Something to Prove by Lubalin off of the album Haha, No Worries. I cannot believe this, but it is 12:55 and we have time for one more song. I, again, don't know if I have played this song before, but I love this song so, so much. I think I have played it before because I remember saying that this song took over my life for a solid while. This is Tiny Habits. They are a three-piece group. They do a lot of really beautiful vocal harmony. They're categorized as indie pop. And they released an EP, which was in 2023, followed by another one in 2024. This one is their brand new album called Keepers. And this song is Towels. And it is, in my opinion, one of the best songs on that album. There's two favorites and a lot of favorites, but this one, I think you'll love it as much as I do. This is Towel by Tiny Habits, wrapping up the show today, 89.1 Wider FM.

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I'm Grace Alethea, and this was Indie Underrated, airtime exposure for the unsigned and underplayed on 89.1 Wider FM.

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0: Oh, look, it's a monkey with headphones. 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Why does it have three eyes? There's more. 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No.
1: That's right. Introducing Wider's new mascots to join alongside Bodie and Rocket Girl. Not one, but two new monkey friends, I guess. 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

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Champagne enjoyment for campaigns deploying. I'm most stamped in Amazon Prime employment. It's a bad time to annoy me. The path line from your face to my right palm is gorgeous. If I swing mine, I see y'all in court, cause you know recording is that look important. They always asking about locations. I shop is assorted. I got these. Imported by Yahoo, think I'm in Japan. They left right when I was afraid. They left right when I had a plan. They left right. Yeah, but it cool. I grew up with the pain that got furious. Feel like Tyrese Gibson, like y'all cop, please. I cop these. I experienced different.

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3: Let us face, without panic, the reality of our times. 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An atom bomb destroys or injures in three ways: by blast, heat, and radioactivity. The blast of an atom bomb is its most important destructive agent.

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1: Dude, relax. 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
0: Whatever. Can we just get this over with?
1: If you stop being a baby about it,
0: yeah, we'll get this over with, okay?
1: Shh. Did you hear that?
0: Yeah, it was your mouth breathing.
1: No.
0: Did you hear that?
1: No. It can't be. It's really him. It's Bodie, the three-eyed monkey from 89.1 Wider FM. Run!

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lot got involved, and I woke up older, with the flag of surrender draped across my shoulder. Remember before, when we cared about things like who was the tallest, waiting round for the adults to stop talking, but they can't see past what absorbs them. 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

time. 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

0: 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For more information, go to their Instagram at WMU_rockclimbing.
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0: Whatever. 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
1: 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Did you hear that?
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1: No. Did you hear that?
2: 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Run!
1: 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Do you even hear me? What's with this connection?

Hexagon. We walk into a coven. There are witches of three, and they all look up at us, and especially at me. The six-handed goddess will see you now. This fermented tea and warm milk ought to chill you right out.

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What you've all been waiting for. 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

0: Dude, I don't want to be out here this late at night for some stupid photo.
1: Dude, relax. It's not some stupid photo.
0: Whatever. Can we just get this over with?
1: If you stop being a baby about it,
0: yeah, we'll get this over with, okay?
1: Shh. Did you hear that?
0: Yeah, it was your mouth breathing.
1: No.
0: Did you hear that?
1: No. It can't be.

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For more information, go to their Instagram at broncords.wmu. 89.1 Wider FM.

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1: Ah, oh, look, it's a monkey with headphones. 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Wait. Why does it have three eyes? There's more? No! 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No!
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1: 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If you're looking for some quick tips to get back into the school year, take a listen for some quick reminders. Number one, make sure to have your student ID. You're gonna need it for a lot of things. Number two, double-check your class schedule for easier planning. 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
2: On my P now, my freestyle. Yeah, on my gutter, behind the shutter. Yeah, all sorts of up north. What?

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